0: Before you go, there's something I want you to have.
1: Oh, it's beautiful. 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
0: Yeah, yes it is.
1: But I thought the old lady dropped it into the ocean in the air.
0: Well, baby, I went down and got it for you.

0: 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Deine Lieblingsmusik.
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1: I've seen tricks like this before. I've been shaken to the core.

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1: Immer deine Lieblingsmusik. I could stay awake just to hear.